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1: Hi Radio Kiss, I'm Gino from Aquagain and you're listening to my new single,

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1: Good evening, citizens of Earth. This will be your last chance to escape. I want to invite you to a new world. A world of liberty. 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

people. 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I am tired.

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Won't you tell her to water the flowers? I want her to remember, music is my best friend.

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4: 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They say what they gonna say. 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

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Right here, right now.

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3: 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Just take a chance with me, cause I wanna be yours. 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

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Ask for advice, get money twice. I'm from the dirty, but that Chico nice. 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
1: 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They say what they gonna say. Have a drink, clink.

Say it, say it, say it, say it, say it, say it, say it, say it, say it, say it, say it, say it, say it, say it, say it, say it, say it, say it, say it, say it, say it, say it, say it, say it, say it, say it, say it, say it, say it, say it, say it, say it, say it, say it, say it, say it, say it, say it, say it, say it, say it, say it, say it, say it, say it, say it, say it, say it, say it, say it, say it, say it, say it, say it, say it, say it, say it, say it, say it, say it, say it, say it, say it, say it, say it, say it, say it, say it, say it, say it, say it, say it, say it, say it, say it, say it, say it, say it, say it, say it, say it, say it, say it, say it, say it, say it, say it, say it, say it, say it, say it, say it, say it, say it, say it, say it, say it, say it, say it, say it, say it, say it, say it, say it, say it, say it, say it, say it, say it, say it, say it, say it, say it, say it, say it, say it, say it, say it, say it, say it, say it, say it, say it, say it, say it, say it